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1: 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How'd you like it?
0: 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I slept through the whole thing.
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1: 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It's Shannon.
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is no sound. 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I'm alone now.